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10: Mostly cloudy this evening with clearing skies overnight tonight. Low temperatures drop down into the upper 50s. We will see windy conditions this evening, but those winds should begin to die down into the overnight hours. Plenty of sunshine on Friday. High temperatures in the low to mid 90s. Could see some isolated to scattered severe thunderstorms Friday evening, but damaging winds and perhaps some large hail. From the 10-11 Severe Weather Center, I'm meteorologist Carmelo Latuca.
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1: We ended up walking from Terminal 1 to 7. And then I hear this little beep, beep, beep, beep. And the lady said, excuse me, sir, do you need a ride? Every person that I passed, they were all seniors.
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8: Mostly cloudy this evening with clearing skies overnight tonight. Low temperatures drop down into the upper 50s. We will see windy conditions this evening, but those winds should begin to die down into the overnight hours. Plenty of sunshine on Friday. High temperatures in the low to mid 90s. Could see some isolated to scattered severe thunderstorms Friday evening, but damaging winds, perhaps some large hail. From the 10-11 Severe Weather Center, I'm meteorologist Carmela Wachuca.
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1: Mostly cloudy this evening with clearing skies overnight tonight. Low temperatures drop down into the upper 50s. We will see windy conditions this evening, but those winds should begin to die down into the overnight hours. Plenty of sunshine on Friday. High temperatures in the low to mid 90s. Could see some isolated to scattered severe thunderstorms Friday evening, with damaging winds and perhaps some large hail. From the 10-11 Severe Weather Center, I'm meteorologist Carmelo Lituca.
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2: 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Gary Greenwood in the closet. 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
1: 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Gary and Johanna in the morning and now at night.

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9: Mostly cloudy this evening with clearing skies overnight tonight. Low temperatures drop down into the upper 50s. We will see windy conditions this evening, but those winds should begin to die down into the overnight hours. Plenty of sunshine on Friday. High temperatures in the low to mid 90s. Could see some isolated to scattered severe thunderstorms Friday evening, with damaging winds and perhaps some large hail. From the 10-11 Severe Weather Center, I'm meteorologist Carmelo Lachuca.
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1: Wake up with Gary and Johanna and go to bed with Gary and Johanna. 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
4: 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Make baby noises.
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14: Mostly cloudy this evening with clearing skies overnight tonight. Low temperatures drop down into the upper 50s. We will see windy conditions this evening, but those winds should begin to die down into the overnight hours. Plenty of sunshine on Friday. High temperatures in the low to mid 90s. Could see some isolated to scattered severe thunderstorms Friday evening, but damaging winds and perhaps some large hail. From the 10-11 Severe Weather Center, I'm meteorologist Carmelo Latuca.
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0: Froggy and the Lincoln Airport are bringing the turbulence for banana balls. 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Hey, it's going to be a Froggy Banana Ball Block Party on June 4th. 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
1: You know, the last time I got my picture taken for something was super embarrassing. The last time I had to do this was for my Costco card. This is what they do to you with stuff like that. They're like, oh, you got a new card, you need a picture. And I'm like, today?
2: Right.
1: I look like butt.
2: Yeah.
1: Like, no.
2: Yeah.
1: So I'm standing there smiling, and it's taking forever. I'm like, God, did I break the machine or what? And she's like, ma'am, can you turn around?
2: You're facing the wrong direction.
1: I was smiling at the background.
2: My God, Johanna, what are you doing?
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from the John Henry's Plumbing, Heating, and Air and Electrical Studio, where the thermostat is set to the exact temperature no one can agree on. 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
1: Hi, honey. Are you busy? Hold on. You're live on radio.
2: I'm not busy. I'm just driving.
1: Okay. Remember when you told me that you got hypnotized at your high school and then you revealed to me that you faked it?
2: Yes.
1: See, but everybody believed that you were actually hypnotized, didn't they?
2: What are you talking about, girl? Never told you that.
1: Oh, is this not a story you told me? Oops.
2: Oh, this is awesome.
1: Oh, my God. It was a different boyfriend. I'm so sorry.
0: You're listening to Gary and Johanna After Dark.

0: Hands are off. But Froggy still has Gary and Johanna.
1: We heard you got cornered the last time, Kenny, because you talked softball talk with us on the radio. K-Line didn't like that much?
2: Well, they just were surprised, I guess.
1: Was it Jack Mitchell or was it that other dude in there?
2: No, it was mostly Jack.
3: Jack? It was Jack?
2: Yeah, mostly.
1: We were going to call to get approval, but don't they do obituaries at 8:30?
2: Yeah, I know.
1: I don't want to ruin the mood for him.
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7: Mostly clear skies expected to develop tonight into your Friday morning. Overnight low temperature right around 58 degrees. Friday, mostly sunny skies. It will be hot with 94 the high. That will break the record of 93. There will be a 30% chance for thunderstorms Friday evening, and one or two of those storms could be strong to severe. 89 on Saturday, 40% chance for storms, some of the storms severe. From the 10-11 Severe Weather Center, Chief Meteorologist Red Anderson.
0: We can't be away from today's best country for too long. 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

Froggy and the Lincoln Airport are bringing the turbulence for Banana Ball. Froggy didn't want to run out of ranch for this block party. So, amigos will be in the rail yard. Hey, it's going to be a Froggy Banana Ball block party on June 4th. A Banana Ball block party in the rail yard. 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
4: Mostly clear skies expected to develop tonight into your Friday morning. Overnight low temperature right around 58 degrees. Friday, mostly sunny skies. It will be hot with 90 for the high. That will break the record of 93. There will be a 30% chance for thunderstorms Friday evening, and one or two of those storms could be strong to severe. 89 on Saturday, 40% chance for storms, some of the storms severe. From the 10-11 Severe Weather Center, with Chief Meteorologist Brett Anderson.
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4: Mostly clear skies expected to develop tonight into your Friday morning. Overnight low temperature right around 58 degrees. Friday, mostly sunny skies. It will be hot with 94 the high. That will break the record of 93. There will be a 30% chance for thunderstorms Friday evening, and one or two of those storms could be strong to severe. 89 on Saturday, 40% chance for storms. Some of the storms severe. From the 10-11 Severe Weather Center, Chief Meteorologist Brett Anderson.
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5: Mostly clear skies expected to develop tonight into your Friday morning. Overnight low temperature right around 58 degrees. Friday, mostly sunny skies. It will be hot with 94 the high. That will break the record of 93. There will be a 30% chance for thunderstorms Friday evening, and one or two of those storms could be strong to severe. 89 on Saturday, 40% chance for storms, some of the storms severe. From the 10-11 Severe Weather Center, with Chief Meteorologist Red Anderson.
0: Turn it up. Yeah. We're turning it on. 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It's on Froggy 98.

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1: Mostly clear skies expected to develop tonight into your Friday morning. Overnight low temperature right around 58 degrees. Friday, mostly sunny skies. It will be hot with 94 the high. That will break the record of 93. There will be a 30% chance for thunderstorms Friday evening, and one or two of those storms could be strong to severe. 89 on Saturday, 40% chance for storms, some of the storms severe. From the 10-11 Severe Weather Center, Chief Meteorologist Grant Anderson.
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1: It's your CBS Country Daily Dirt. Morgan Wallen is setting a new accessibility standard for concerts tonight at his show at the Ben Hill Griffin Stadium in Gainesville, Florida. He will have live audio description for a blind attendee. Not only is this a first at the stadium, but it's believed to be one of the first of its kind for a major tour in the U.S. Riley Green looks good in yellow. Riley suited up and joined the Savannah Bananas for a game of banana ball in Atlanta and managed to hit a single against the opposing team. He also took time out to sing There Was a Girl while the team did a choreographed dance behind him. Bravo recently announced a new reality show that sounds like a mix of Real Housewives and Yellowstone. It'll focus on wealthy wives in Texas Hill Country. The working title, Secrets, Lies, and Texas Wives. The official description says it's centered on a tight-knit circle of glamorous women as they raise their families, run ranches and farms, and manage sparkling social calendars in a town rooted in rodeos and tradition. But behind the polished smiles, there's intimate relationships and forbidden romances. Got my attention. It's your CBS Country Daily Dirt. I'm Brooke Summers.
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0: 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KFGE, Milford, Lincoln.

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9: Mostly sunny this morning with the temperature rising into the upper 80s by noon. This afternoon, mostly sunny to partly cloudy and hot. High temperature in the mid-90s. That would be a new record for May 15th. There is a 30% chance of showers and thunderstorms late in the afternoon and evening. Some of those storms may be severe. From the 1011 Severe Weather Center, I'm meteorologist Brandon Rector.
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2: I'm just crazy about cheese sauce. I love cheese sauce. You ever notice at the drive-thru, they always got that little sign, no vehicle, no service? So this is what I did. I bought myself a Wonder Woman costume. So now I walk right up to the window. The lady says, "Where's your vehicle?" I say, "I'm in my invisible jet." 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I've been cleared for takeoff. Helen!
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3: And the airlines are scaring me to death, man. They had a plane land in Dallas with no wheels. They took the people off that plane because fortunately nobody got hurt, and they put them on another jet of the same company. No! Put me on a bus! And get this, that plane had to abort its takeoff because of engine problems. Oh, if I'd have been on that plane, I'd have been screaming, "Hey, I got an idea! Why don't you just shoot us in the head right now? I have no more underwear to change into."
0: Froggy, 98.
4: So we hired a contractor. And being a contractor, that's a great job to have. Because you can just ruin someone's life and leave. They took part of our fence down and put a port-a-john in the driveway and left for 1 month. It looked like that's what I was having done. I called a company, and I was like, "I don't like on my fence, and I like to pee in the driveway. Do y'all do that?" And they said, "That's the main thing that we do."
0: Froggy, 98. Take the Froggy Challenge. 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

0: Good morning. It's 6:30. Starting off pretty warm already. 61 in Lincoln. High today of 94. I thought I saw somewhere that Lincoln and Omaha had a chance for some severe weather, but I don't really see that anywhere. So is that real or no?
1: Listen, this is the craziest thing. I just saw this morning. They are calling it a quad wad.
0: A quad wad?
1: Why did we think of up with that name? Yeah, the meteorologists here. They've issued a quad wad. So that
0: Come on now.
1: That means there's 4 days of potential severe weather. Today, tomorrow, Sunday, and I believe Monday. That's 4 days, right? Quad wad.
0: I don't understand. It's a real thing. I just looked it up.
1: I told you. I'm news girl.
0: Period of 4 consecutive days with the risk of severe weather.
1: Quad wad.
0: I get the quad, but what about the other part?
1: What is that?
0: I don't understand.
1: A lot of storms? I don't know.
0: Somebody who had like a, they couldn't say a lot. A lot, a lot. I don't know. I'm trying to figure it out.
1: You can't say quad a lot. I guess you could. But quad. Quad wad. Yeah.
0: Oh, you know what, though?
1: What?
0: This is AI. It says, frequently used by 1011 News in Nebraska.
1: We've coined it. Yes.
0: Yeah, I think so.
1: Yeah.
0: They're trying to get it to go somewhere. I don't know if it will.
1: I don't know.
0: Be on the lookout, though. Not today, I don't think. I think it's just going to be really nice today. But
1: they said today, tomorrow, and all the next.
0: We got to have all of them. Can't have tri-wad. Got to be quad.
1: Tri-wad. I have stuff I'm supposed to do this weekend. I don't have time for this.
0: I don't know. When I look at the weekend forecast, it looks nice, but they know what they're talking about, so.
1: I didn't even tell you this. I had a Gary moment yesterday. Because the wind was so crazy, blew my tree over completely.
0: No way.
1: Onto my car. Yep, scratched the crap out of my car. Yeah. It wasn't as massive. I mean, your tree was like a bajillion feet high. Mine was just a crab apple. But still, completely
0: caused
1: blew
0: damage.
1: It over. Yeah, and not only that, then when it fell over, there was like this beautiful, like, pinkish red color on the inside, and so I looked it up, and it means it was either a healthy tree or it had cancer. Do you know trees can have cancer?
0: No, but I didn't know that.
1: But I could not believe the wind was that bad. It blew my tree right over. I'll send you a picture.
0: Your husband's real handy. Can he carve a bat or something out of it?
1: Can't
0: whittle something out of it?
1: Well, I don't want to. Get rid of it. I don't want a bat in my yard. What are you talking about?
0: I was just went to a baseball game here recently, and you know how they have the player up on the big screen so you can...
1: They whittled a player?
0: Not whittled a player. The guy's dad made his first bat. They came from nothing.
1: Oh, that's cute.
0: Third world country. Yeah.
1: Dane did that for the kids, but he made, like, they weren't, like, whittled bats. They were, like, small. He's like, this is going to make them hit better if they can hit with this. And I'm like, they're four.
0: He did do something with
1: wood? Yeah, he made bats for the kids and, like, burnt their names in them and everything.
0: He's a third world dad.
1: He's, I guess if you want to say that.
0: Out of this world. Okay, out of this. That sound better?
1: That's a little better, yeah.
0: Speaking of baseball, when we come back, we'll give you all the details. We revealed it yesterday. Savannah Bananas, that's not what we're revealing. Everybody knows that. They're coming for a couple of games in June. But we have a way, another way that you can win tickets. Now it's 4 tickets for you and your family. We'll give you all the details when we come back.
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2: This is the Bryant Air Conditioning, Heating, Electrical, and Plumbing Froggy Forecast.
11: Mostly sunny this morning with the temperature rising into the upper 80s by noon. This afternoon, mostly sunny to partly cloudy and hot. High temperature in the mid-90s. That would be a new record for May 15th. There is a 30% chance of showers and thunderstorms late in the afternoon and evening. Some of those storms may be severe. From the 1011 Severe Weather Center, I'm meteorologist Brandon Rector.
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3: Do you have the details for the Savannah Bananas, the new?
4: No.
3: The new details? It was never emailed to me. We have 4 tickets to the Savannah Bananas. They're coming in June. And this is going to be, it's going to be a big family event in the rail yard where we're giving away 4 tickets. What are the details we got to share?
4: Well, it's happening in the rail yard on June 4th from 5 to 7 p.m. It's going to be a really fun, family-friendly event. There's going to be a bunch of activities for kids and for you if you're not a kid. So we're giving away, obviously, those 4 tickets to Savannah Bananas. That's the Thursday, June 11th game at Haymarket Park. But before that, so that's going to happen towards the end of the night. You have to be there by 6:45. That's the last call to get in to win those. But we're going to be giving away a ton of other stuff between 5 and 7. So Breeze Airlines, we're going to have some flights. There's going to be Amigos. Lincoln Children's Museum is giving away a free membership 1 year to the Children's Museum. Girl Scouts, Cold Stone Creamery, Chiba Hut, which just came here. I'm really excited. I didn't know. It just got here. You ever heard of Chiba Hut?
3: I didn't know how to say it when I saw it yesterday.
4: I think I'm saying
3: I'm glad
4: it right.
3: You said it right. Well, nobody corrected you, and I think Amy Penhouse, Amy was listening yesterday when we were talking about it, so she would have corrected you for sure. No, I've never heard of it, but I heard you talking about it.
4: Yeah, it was always a big thing in Colorado.
3: Really?
4: Yeah. So anytime I went to Colorado, they would be like, let's go to Chiba.
3: No way. Oh, yeah. That's awesome.
4: Yeah, so that's really cool. Obviously, you have to be there to win. And, yeah, we're going to have gift cards, other concert tickets. I mean,
3: a lot of stuff given away.
4: A lot of stuff. And if you win those smaller prizes in the night, like let's say you're eating up a

0: and a split, and they call your name, and you win concert tickets, stick around because you can. You're still in to win the big prize, which is the 4 tickets to Savannah.
1: Right.
0: Bananas.
1: What were you saying about? We're giving away airline tickets there.
0: Yeah.
1: Get out of here.
0: Yep.
1: Wow.
0: Flights, yeah, free Breeze airline flights.
1: That's crazy. So make sure it's Thursday. Again, what's the date? The 4th, right? June the 4th?
0: It's June the 4th. It's a Thursday from 5 to 7,
1: 5 until 7. Okay.
0: In the rail yard. Yeah.
1: Yeah, come on out and win your tickets. Again, this is for 4 tickets to the Savannah Bananas for the Thursday game at Haymarket Park. It's completely sold out, but we want you to win these. There is another way that you can win in addition to that, and that's we have 2 tickets to that same game. 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And that is froggy981.com. 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

0: All in.
1: Lainey Wilson is off the market. She got married.
2: Oh, no way.
1: Yeah, just a couple of days ago to an NFL guy.
2: I didn't even know. No,
1: I didn't
2: dating
1: either.
2: Him.
1: I didn't either, really.
2: Huh.
1: And they refer to him as an NFL star. I've never heard of him before. Devlin Hodges is his name. He's 30. He goes by Duck, evidently. That's his nickname. And it looked like a beautiful wedding. A couple of interesting things about it, though, and I guess I didn't know this. She typically wears pants.
2: Yeah.
1: Like, I don't know if anybody has ever seen her, like, in a dress before. She wears, like, suit pants everywhere to public events and stuff.
2: Yes.
1: And she did not. She kind of broke her own little tradition on that, and she went with, I guess, just a beautiful dress. It's got Japanese cherry blossoms all over it.
2: Did people expect her to wear pants to her wedding?
1: I don't know.
2: Like, what? Of course she wore a dress.
1: My mom wore pants.
2: To which wedding?
1: I'm trying to count them.
2: I think that's a little different. That's what I'm saying.
1: But it was courthouse. It was
2: okay.
1: At the courthouse.
2: Yeah, I was going to say.
1: Do you wear a gown at the courthouse?
2: Some people do, but I'm just saying your first wedding, you're wearing a dress. I'm not 100%. I'm sure there's some people that don't, but for the most part.
1: Well, if you got, you know, Lainey Wilson, you got Lainey Wilson money, you're going to get it. And this is one of those kinds of dresses. It's like, what do they call it? What's a fancy dress called?
2: A wedding dress?
1: No, not just a wedding dress. It's a
2: gown? Like, what are you trying to say?
1: A famous person's name made it.
2: Oh, designer.
1: Designer, yeah. It's
2: okay.
1: A designer. She met this guy on a blind date.
2: Oh, I love that.
1: Isn't that cute?
2: That's so cute.
1: You wouldn't think that somebody like Lainey Wilson would go on a blind date with somebody. But how else are you supposed to meet people?
2: I do. I see that happening. Because you know what? It's like someone else in your circle knows him. You know what I mean? And then they're like, oh, I know you both. I think you both would be great.
1: Right.
2: I think that makes sense because then you're relying on someone who you trust to pick someone instead of, I don't know, dating apps? Like, what else do they do?
1: Well, who was that? There was somebody that was on dating apps. I can't remember who. It was a celebrity.
2: There's a lot of celebrities on. It's a dating app called Raya, and you have to pay to be on it. And, like, Instagram models, well, that's how they try to make it big.
1: Uh-huh.
2: Get a subscription on Raya. Meet a celebrity and hope he falls in love with you. Sounds kind of fun.
1: Well, she didn't have to do that. I guess she arrived in a white horse-drawn carriage.
2: Aww.
1: And we'll have to listen to this at some point. Walk down the aisle with my daddy to join Duck at the altar.
2: What?
1: Do you know what that is?
2: No.
1: Is that a song? I don't know what that is. With my daddy, D-E-D-D-Y. To join Duck at the altar. No, it can't be, because his name is Duck.
2: Yeah, his name is
1: Duck. It's really kind of confusing. And I'm country. Like, I should be able to decipher that type of talk. Is that a song? Did you look it up?
2: I Googled Daddy, and it comes up with creepy teddy bears.
1: Oh, well, I don't know about that. At any rate, congratulations to Lainey and old Duck.
2: Oh, she's beautiful.
1: Tied the knot. And what a wonderful, looks like a wonderful ceremony.
2: Yeah.
1: It's a little before 7 o'clock now, Froggy 98.
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0: 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Also, while you're there, learn how you can win Savannah Banana baseball tickets. We just announced a new way, and this is a four-pack of tickets. If you go to our website, you can get all the details there. Also, be on the lookout for a quad wad happening at some point, anytime this weekend, over the next 4 days. That's a real weather term, I think, that was possibly made up by a Lincoln meteorologist. At least when I, like, AI it, they say it's frequently used by a meteorologist in town. I've never heard that term before, but that's what they're saying. There's a chance for some severe weather, possibly. When did they say today? Is it later on tonight? Is it overnight tonight?
1: This afternoon, no.
0: Oh, this afternoon.
1: This afternoon is when it can start. Strong to severe storms are possible late this afternoon into the evening and overnight.
0: Okay, so just be aware. Other than that, really nice. High today of 94. We're going to give you a chance to win some Brantley Gilbert tickets here in just a few minutes. I'm not really feeling like I'm on my game today, so
1: no.
0: I don't know how I'm going to do. I don't know how I'm going to perform. I don't know if this is going to be entertaining. I don't know if I'm going to get any of these right.
1: Well, I'll tell you this. Some, I think, are repeats of things I've told you.
0: That sounds
1: like
0: a cruel joke.
1: I've either
0: because
1: told
0: I should know
1: you
0: the,
1: or...
0: I should know the answer to them, but I'm not going to remember. You know that.
1: Well, I don't know that. I would hope, you know, is the goal not with this game to get you up with the times?
0: Yeah, it's called Out of Touch. Johanna will give a term. We'll have a listener call the show. We'll tell the term to the listener. They'll guess whether or not I know it. And if they guess correctly, could win tickets to Brantley Gilbert.
1: I think I'm a little too in touch.
0: Why?
1: Because I rarely find ones I don't know.
0: Is that right?
1: Yeah. That means I'm chronically online. Do you know what that means?
0: I don't want to say it because I've been rude of me.
1: Well, I'll say it about myself. I'm chronically online, clearly.
0: You got brain rot.
1: Oh, my gosh. You know what brain rot is?
0: Yeah. Because you're on your phone all the time.
1: Wow.
0: Oh, my God. Really? Brain
1: I guess that
0: rot?
1: I'm kind of an old person term, but they're saying it now. That's a young thing that they're
0: yeah,
1: saying. Do you know what bed rotting is?
0: I know bed sores because I had them one time.
1: Ew.
0: I did,
1: You can get bed sores from bed rotting, but I mean, I think it's people just say
0: is this
1: it.
0: We're not playing the game right now, right?
1: I mean, it's just a little preview, a little taste.
0: Bed rotting?
1: Bed rotting.
0: Oh, yeah, no, I think it's an obese person that can't get out of bed. You just rot. That's not it.
1: They got to be obese. No, it's just like lounging in your, it's an internet slang term for like staying in your bed, lounging for a long time.
0: Oh.
1: And you're not sleeping. You're just like snacking, watching social media, binging a show. You're just not getting out of bed. Bed
0: rotting.
1: It's
0: a little extreme. Bed rotting? Okay.
1: Everything's dramatic now.
0: Yeah.
1: Everything is all drama.
0: All right, well, we're going to take a break, and we'll play the game. If you want to play and try to win your tickets to Brantley Gilbert, call the show right now, and you can play Out of Touch with us. 474-FROG is our number. We'll be back here in just a few minutes.
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9: Mostly sunny this morning with the temperature rising into the upper 80s by noon. This afternoon, mostly sunny to partly cloudy and hot. High temperature in the mid-90s. That would be a new record for May 15th. There is a 30% chance of showers and thunderstorms late in the afternoon and evening. Some of those storms may be severe. From the 1011 Severe Weather Center, I'm meteorologist Brandon Rector.
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4: 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On Twitch, too. So if you want to watch behind-the-scenes stuff, there you go. We're playing this morning Out of Touch. We're giving you a chance to win tickets to Brantley Gilbert. The game is easy. 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Johanna will give you a term, and you guess whether or not I'll know what it is. And these terms are, like, I don't know, ones that are they full of acronyms?
5: No, not all of them. Some of them are just, it's just like new slang. Slang you didn't grow up with, Gear Bear.
4: Uh-huh.
5: What the kids are saying these days. And it's okay. A little bit of a mix. I might throw in some people here and there, but there's going to be some acronyms and then just some words.
4: Okay, I think we have Scott on hold ready to play. Just based on Scott's voice, I don't think he's going to know this either.
5: I don't think so either.
4: Hey, Scott. Good morning. Welcome to the show. You're live on the air, man. How are you?
6: Not too bad. How are you guys this morning?
4: Good. I have a feeling we're going to be playing this game together. Johanna, you want to give us a term?
5: This one's handpicked for the both of you, okay?
4: First of all, before you do it, Scott, how old are you?
6: I'm 51.
4: Okay.
5: All right. Let's go. Okay, Scott, do you think Gary will know what a pick-me girl is?
6: Oh, shit. No.
4: You don't know either, do you, Scott?
6: Oh, absolutely not. No.
4: I feel like these are trap questions.
5: They're not trap questions. This is like a super common thing right now. This is really popular.
4: I think it's a girl
5: right
4: that's not attractive, and she gets all dressed up, and she goes to a bar, and she looks desperate, and she wants you to pick her.
5: You would think so. I mean,
4: Scott, that what?
6: I think, no. I think it's somebody is thirsty.
4: Oh, she's thirsty. Okay.
5: Someone's thirsty. Okay. I mean, no, that's not it.
4: Are either of us right?
5: Neither of us
4: were both out of touch.
5: A pick-me girl is slang for a woman who, I mean, I guess you could say, thirsty, I guess, kind of could fit into this, but it's more so specifically a girl who seeks male validation by like, acting like she's, like, one of the boys. Like, she's like, yeah, I love that sport. Yeah, like, I love that sports team. Oh, I'm all about hockey. Like, pretends like she likes all this boy stuff, and then it's kind of rude to the girls. You know what I mean?
4: But she doesn't know anything, right?
5: Yeah, or she just is, she's just trying to be one of the boys and not one of the girls.
4: I gotcha.
5: Because she's trying to get the boys to give her some attention. That's a pick-me girl.
4: Is this? Did you use this question on me the last time we played?
5: No, I didn't.
4: Oh,
5: we haven't gotten into those yet.
4: Okay.
5: No.
4: Hey, Scott, text your name to this number, buddy, and we'll get you in to win the Brantley Gilbert tickets, okay? Have a great weekend, man.
6: I appreciate you guys.
4: Because all right, buddy. We'll see you later. Man, pick me. I should have known that. I mean,
5: pick me, girl.
4: Hmm.
5: It's a little confusing because you would. I think off if you're just trying to make like context clues, make it up. It would be what you said, but
4: yeah.
5: But no. Okay. Let me look at my sheet here. Hi. Good morning.
7: Hey, how's it going?
4: Hey, buddy. What's your name?
7: Eric.
4: Okay, Eric. You're live on the air. We're playing Out of Touch. Here's the next Out of Touch word.
5: Okay, this one, maybe you can get Gary. Eric, do you think Gary will know what benching is?
7: No.
4: All of my guesses have something to do with the dating. Benching. You got bench, you ain't good enough for me. But that ain't it. It can't be that. Benching. You're so unattractive.
5: Oh, my gosh. Everybody's, like, fat and unattractive in these for you.
4: Go sit on the bench. I have no idea.
5: You're
4: kind of
5: close, but no, you're not right. No, you're very close. So it's where someone keeps, like, a romantic relationship on the side. Like, they don't want to get rid of it yet.
4: Oh.
5: Like, so like, oh, I'm not fully committed to you, but I'm going to mess around, but I'm going to keep kind of talking to you and keep you on the side because I might want to put you in, you know?
4: I got you.
5: Yeah.
4: Okay. That makes sense to me. Got to have them all times.
5: Got to have options, Eric says. You naughty boys. Get out of here.
4: Hey, text your name to this number, buddy. We'll get you in to win the tickets, okay?
7: All right, man.
4: Bye. We'll see you later. Huh. So it's kind of like, it's not really side piece or anything.
5: It is still kind of like a side
4: piece.
5: Yeah. You just might not be giving them like as much attention as before, but enough to keep them on the bench, right?
4: But she's never a starter.
5: She might become a starter, but probably not.
4: And then you got another starter. Okay.
5: Yeah. You just don't want to commit to him, but you also don't want to let him go.
4: I see. Okay.
5: Hi, good morning.
8: Good morning.
4: Hey, what's your name?
8: Braden.
4: All right, Braden. This is out of
5: is
4: touch.
5: Is this your boyfriend, Braden?
8: You got this, Gary.
4: Braden is a big viewer on YouTube, I think, right, Braden?
5: Gary is a big viewer.
4: Come on now. Okay, let's give this a shot. What do we got?
5: Okay, Braden, do you think Gary will know what girl dinner is?
8: Yes.
4: Girl dinner?
8: So confident.
4: If it's Johanna, it's crackers. And am I right? Girl dinner?
5: Keep going.
4: Girl dinner means you're on a date. You don't want to look like a pig, so you don't eat a lot. You order a salad, even though you're starving to death and you want to order the steak. You don't. So you get girl dinner.
5: No.
8: Fantastic.
5: You're on the right track.
4: With
5: like,
4: crackers?
5: Well, with thinking of things that I eat, but you're making it a little bit too much about like not wanting to eat a lot and look like a pig. That's not what it's about at all.
4: Isn't that the truth, though? Ain't that the truth, though? You don't want to eat. If you go on a first date, you're not going to order. You're not going to go to a buffet and go back five times.
5: Yeah, I'm not going to like mess up my face with like a big cheeseburger, no. But yeah, I eat. If a guy's paying for it, I'm getting something good.
4: What is girl dinner then?
5: Girl dinner is it's typically when you're eating by yourself because it's girls eating all the things they like to eat, which is typically a lot of little stuff. So yeah, like crackers, maybe you'll have some crackers, some cheese, maybe some pickles, maybe a little bit of salad, maybe a little bit of meat, maybe a little bit. It's like charcuterie style dinner.
4: That's but not like girl first dinner. Date, not on a date.
5: No, not on a date. You're typically alone when you do this because no guy wants to eat like this with you.
4: Oh, okay. I got you.
5: Yeah. Yeah.
4: All right, Braden. I think you got it wrong, didn't he? He thought I was going to get it, I think.
5: Loser. No, just kidding. I'm kidding.
4: All right, Braden. Have a great weekend, man. We'll see you later.
7: You too.
5: All right,
4: okay.
5: Bye.
4: Another round of Out of Touch. If you want to play, the number is 474-FROG. Call now.
1: 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So funny. Great energy. Johanna in the morning.
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9: All directions continue to move fairly well. No reported accidents or major delays. A few volume slowdowns, and we do have several construction projects. We'll want to keep in mind South 40th, D to Randolph, that remains closed for paving repairs. But now we add phase two of South 40th, Randolph to O Street, northbound lane closures for water main replacement. And South 48th, normal to South Street, that is closed for water main work. If you come across anything that gets in your way, call the traffic hotline 402-479-1414. That's another check of your time saver traffic.
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15: Mostly sunny this morning with the temperature rising into the upper 80s by noon. This afternoon, mostly sunny to partly cloudy and hot. High temperature in the mid-90s. That would be a new record for May 15th. There is a 30% chance of showers and thunderstorms late in the afternoon and evening. Some of those storms may be severe. From the 1011 Severe Weather Center, I'm meteorologist Brandon Rector.
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0: If you want to play Out of Touch, 474-FROG is our number. You just guess whether or not I know some slang. If you guess right, you'll have a chance to go see Brantley Gilbert. And I think we have Stacy on hold ready to play. Let's go ahead and welcome Stacy to the show. Hey, Stacy.
1: Hey, how are you?
0: Hi, we're great. Good morning. Here we go with another term. What do you got, Joanna?
2: Okay, do you think Gary will know what a Sigma male is?
1: No.
2: He was a brother. He was in the Brotherhood. Which I think this derives from that, maybe. Greek culture, Greek life.
0: Do you know what it is, Stacey?
1: Yes.
0: Why are people making up these made-up words? I don't even understand it. We got enough words. A Sigma male, and not an Alpha male. And not a beta, a sigma. When I was back in college, sigma, I'm sorry if you are a sigma, they were less than a little bit.
2: Were you an alpha?
0: I wasn't an alpha, no, but I certainly wasn't a sigma. So I think it's a less than guy. I think it's a guy that's not, he's not an alpha. So he's sigma.
2: You're almost there. You're kind of right. No, Sigma is not Alpha, but it's not necessarily bad. Beta is bad, okay? Sigma is still, they're still popular. It's like an in-between.
0: It's an in-between?
2: Yeah, they kind of like exist outside of traditional, like it's not as traditional, it's not like a traditional, you have your Alpha who's on top and your Beta who's below. Like Sigma's like the...
0: Oh, the middle.
2: Middle guy.
0: Meh. Is that what it is?
2: Meh.
0: Yeah.
2: Sigma's not bad, though. The kids don't say it like...
0: But nobody tries to be Sigma.
2: I don't think they do a little bit. I don't know. My kids... Here's my problem, too, is I'm reading the definitions on the internet, but the way my first graders say these words, it is not correct. Like, so I'm like, is that how the kids are using it? I don't
0: know.
2: It's not a necessarily bad thing, but it's not saying you're like on top.
0: Stacy, I think she said, no, I wouldn't get it, didn't she?
2: Yeah, she's correct.
0: Okay, so, Stacy, go ahead and text your name to the show, okay? We'll get you in the win. Have a great weekend.
1: Thank you.
0: Okay,
2: bye.
0: You bet. We'll see you later.
2: I don't have a call right now. What the heck?
0: Oh, the phones are open. 474-FROG is a number if you want to play Out of Touch. And you could win tickets, again, to Brantley Gilbert. So we're going to come back here in just a second and play
2: right
0: some
2: now.
0: More.
2: You want to do
0: oh,
2: right
0: yeah,
2: now?
0: Go ahead. Let's real quick.
2: Hi, good morning.
3: Morning.
0: What's your name?
3: Cody.
0: All right, Cody, here we go. Out of Touch.
2: Okay, Cody, do you think Gary will know what... dupe culture is?
3: No, not at all.
0: Do you know what it is, Cody?
3: No, I don't.
2: It's so funny to me because all the girls know and none of the boys know.
0: Dupe culture. I mean, the only thing that I can think of is you got duped, but that's not like, I'm just doing common sense on these, and none of them are common sense.
2: Well, there is a little thread of common sense in all of them. I don't know.
0: Dupe culture? I think it's when you don't look like your profile pic on Tinder, and then you meet up at a coffee shop and done got duped.
2: I like that definition. That's really good. But no.
3: A catfish?
0: Well, that's what they used to call it, but now they're calling it dupe culture, evidently.
2: I kind of like that. You should get that going. But no, that's not it. Dupe culture is, it's like, it's actually a good thing. I know dupe is usually, you would say, a bad thing, but it's like a knockoff. So it's like people, you know, the economy is where it's at right now. So people are buying knockoffs of the real thing.
0: And it's generic.
2: And it's huge. Like, you have tons of people that, like, find really good dupes. So instead of spending $1,200 on a purse, you can find one for $100. You know what I mean? That kind of thing. Yeah, or even like there's like dupes at the Dollar Tree that are like makeup that's way less expensive. Dupe culture.
0: Makes sense now, don't it, Cody?
3: It does.
0: Okay. Hey, text your name to the number, buddy. You call it and we'll get you in to win tickets, okay?
3: Thank you. Have a good
0: day. All right, man. Bye. Have a great weekend. We'll see you later.
2: We have more if you want to do one
0: more.
2: Yeah,
0: let's take one more real quick, then we'll take a break.
2: Okay. Hi, good morning. What's your name?
4: Sam.
0: All right, Sam, here we go. Out of touch. What's the next term, Johanna?
2: Okay. Do you think Gary will know what?
4: Why?
2: Can you turn down your radio?
4: Got it.
2: Thank you. Do you think Gary will know what clean girl aesthetic is?
4: Oh, no. I don't think so.
0: Clean girl,
4: aesthetic.
0: Do you know what it is, Sam?
4: I do, absolutely.
2: Mm-hmm.
0: Well, she, clean girl. See, I go see clean girl. She ain't had a lot of partners. That's what I first go with. That's not it, because you go aesthetics. So, to me, her face is clean. Guys, girls don't know this, but we like a girl. They always say, if you are pretty with no makeup on, then you're pretty. A girl that puts on too much makeup ain't pretty when take the makeup off. So clean girl aesthetics means she clean. She ain't got no makeup on her face. She all natural. She's an all natural girl.
2: This is very interesting, because what you're saying right now is the reason clean girl aesthetic exists. Is because all you guys think that when you see a pretty girl that you think she's not wearing makeup, you're like, she's so pretty without makeup. No, she's wearing makeup, okay? It's just clean girl makeup. It's minimalist. It's still makeup.
0: It's lie makeup. It's lie makeup, so you were being lied to. Into lied thinking that you have no makeup on, but again, here comes the layers of makeup when we get home. You're like, well, who are you again?
2: You know what happens when girls don't wear makeup? Guys go, are you sick? Are you not feeling well?
4: That's absolutely true.
2: Yes. Seriously. Absolutely. You like a little... They like... See, Sam knows. They are... This isn't Sam. Who is this?
0: Yeah, this is.
2: Oh,
0: yeah,
2: this is Sam.
0: Sam.
2: Oh,
0: yeah.
2: Sorry. Yeah, guys, they think that they don't like makeup, but they love it. So clean girl aesthetic is minimalist beauty, and it's kind of like a lifestyle thing, too. So it's like... It's supposed to look like effortless, but put together. Like, very clean girl.
0: Well,
2: fresh
0: Sam,
2: face.
0: You guessed correctly. I'm out of touch. And we got you in to win Braille Gilbert tickets. Just text your name to this number, okay? And we'll get you in.
4: All right.

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1: 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Do watch for lane shifts and lane closures. Keep in mind Capitol Parkway, D to E Street, Box Culvert Repair, westbound lane closure. That area can run slow, 27th and Capitol Parkway. If you come across anything that gets in your way, call the traffic hotline, 402-479-1414. That's another check of your time saver traffic.
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9: Okay, let's get right back into it. We have on line two, Amy, ready to play, Out of Touch. Good morning, Amy. You're live on the air. How are you?
10: Great. How are you?
9: We're great. Thank you for listening and being a part of the show here. Here's another term. See if you think I'll know what it is.
11: Okay, this is kind of like, okay, you should be able to get this, even though you might not know exactly what it's about, but with the words, you should be able to get this. Okay, Amy, do you think Gary will know what Sephora kids are?
10: No. I don't think so.
9: I always love to know whether or not you know what it is, Amy.
10: No, but... because of what she said, I think I could figure it out, but yeah.
11: I've seen this in action.
9: I just feel like a lot of these questions have something to do with appearance and makeup. Sephora, I know. Sephora is where you go get makeup.
11: And see, I didn't even think you would know that.
9: Yeah, I know that.
11: See, Miss Jackson, if you're nasty on the cam, says I hate Sephora kids.
9: Sephora kids, it just to me means that they're too early. You know, when you go and see this girl got all dolled up and she's only 6 years old, she is a Sephora kid.
11: Mm.

0: Kind of, but not really, no. It's like a thing with all these young girls. They're very young, like 8 to 12, and they're buying, like they're spending, they do these videos where they do these hauls, and they're going to Sephora and spending like hundreds of dollars on these products. And you're like, your face is a baby face. You do not need to be spending $500 on a cream, girlfriend. Like, well, what are you doing?
1: That sounds like what I just said.
0: A young girl wearing a ton of makeup. That's not necessarily
1: Sephora
0: what it is.
1: Makeup.
0: They're going to buy it. They're buying it. It's not about them applying it and wearing it. It's them going. You're in Sephora as an adult like me, a 34-year-old woman. I'm in there and I'm fighting with an 8-year-old to try to get a wrinkle cream. This should not be happening. You know?
1: Okay. All right, Amy. Go ahead and text your name to this number and we'll get you into the tickets, okay? Yeah, you bet. Have a great weekend.
2: You too. Bye.
1: Okay. Have I gotten any of these? I don't think I've gotten any of these.
0: You've
1: today.
0: Been really close, though. I'm actually really proud of you today. I think you're doing a lot better with context clues.
1: Oh, well, thank you. Okay, are you ready for the next caller? I think we have Allie ready to play. Let's welcome Allie to the show.
0: Hi, Allie.
3: Hello.
1: Hi, this is Out of Touch. Allie, here we go. The next.
0: Okay, Allie, do you think Gary will know what mid means?
3: Yeah.
0: No or yes? I got sorry.
3: Yeah.
0: Yes. Yes. Yes. I felt like this was an easy one. I threw you an easy one.
1: You ain't great. You ain't terrible. You're mid. So. In the middle.
0: That's good. Yes. Average. It means you're average. If you're mid, you're just like average. Woo!
1: I got one correct. Are you serious?
0: Oh, you get to play your music.
1: All I do is win, baby. All I do is win.
0: All I do is win one time.
1: What did Allie say? I can't remember. She didn't
0: she
1: think
0: said
1: I was
0: yes.
1: getting you.
0: Yeah,
1: oh, you did? Okay,
0: yes.
1: Allie, thank you for believing in me. Go ahead and text your name to this number. We'll get you in to win the tickets, okay?
3: Okay, thank you.
1: All right, thanks, thank you. Okay, now we have Ashley ready to play. Let's welcome Ashley to the show. Hey, okay. Ashley, good morning.
4: Good morning.
1: Okay, this is Out of Touch. What have we got for Ashley?
0: Okay, do you think Gary will know what she's mother means?
4: No.
1: She's mother?
0: Or like mother is mothering.
1: I was going to say first, she went through changes early. Like, she was the first one. You know how that, I don't know. I was, like, the last.
0: She got her period first?
1: Well, no, visually, the guy's like, what? Who is that? She mothered up or something over the summer.
0: She mothered up over the summer.
1: So I think it's an early developer.
0: No.
1: And not early developer?
0: Oh, my gosh. I like how your brain works, though. That was a good little way to get there. But no, that's not it. They're not talking
1: about
0: that.
1: What is it?
0: It means, like, she's iconic. She's legendary. Like, she's mother is mothering. Like, she's getting it after it as a woman, you know?
1: Okay. All right. Okay. That makes sense to me, I guess.
0: Not like body changes first.
1: Ashley, text your name to this number, okay? We'll get you to win the tickets.
4: Thank you.
1: All right. Have a great weekend. We have time for one more if you want, or do you want to take a break and do a couple more? We can do that as well. It's completely up
0: Let's
1: to you.
0: Let's take a break and do a couple more. How about
1: okay.
0: that?
1: Okay. All right. The number's 474-FROG. It's a chance for you to win tickets to Brantley Gilbert. If you want to play Out of Touch, call the show now.
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8: 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That area can run slow. 27th and Capitol Parkway. If you come across anything that gets in your way, call the traffic hotline, 402-479-1414. That's another check of your time saver traffic.
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1: We have Savannah Banana tickets. 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It's going to be a great time. Brantley Gilbert tickets we're giving you a chance to win this morning with Out of Touch. This is the final round. And we have Steven that is ready to play. Let's welcome Steven to the show. Hey, Steven. Good morning.
14: Hey, good morning.
1: Hey, man. How long have you been listening this morning? Have you caught some of these?
14: Actually, I just turned on the radio right now.
1: Okay.
14: Like not too long ago.
1: All right. Well, let's get a term here, and you guess whether or not I don't know what it is. All right?
14: Awesome. Okay.
0: This is the easiest one I'm going to give you. Okay? You should know this.
14: Okay. All right.
0: Okay. Do you think Gary will know what POV is?
14: POV?
0: POV.
14: P-O-V.
1: Come on, bud.
14: Oh,
1: she thinks we're dumb. She thinks we're dumb.
14: No clue. Oh, I'm not ready. P-O-V.
0: You don't know what it is?
1: She's asking, will I know it? Do you think I'll... You don't know it? Do you think I'll know it?
14: I think you might know it. I'm not hip to all this stuff.
1: P-O-V? Why would you ask me something?
14: P-O-V?
1: Yeah.
14: Play, laugh, I don't know.
0: P-O-V. Play, laugh.
14: I don't know.
1: Point of view.
0: Oh, very good!
1: Steven, this is not even, we can't
0: very
1: take that.
0: Very good. Yes, you can.
14: Yeah, I didn't have to find a chance.
0: He didn't even know what it is.
14: Yeah.
1: Steven, how old are you?
14: I'm 37.
1: 37, man, you should know POV. Use it today, okay? And you're whatever, whoever you talk
0: Gary, to. Gary, now let's. What am I talking about when I say POV? What? How are the kids using it?
1: Well, I did a history paper last week, and in my POV, we won the war.
0: That is definitely not how the kids are using it. No. No, it's how like a video trend. So it's like you do a video, POV, my mom caught me, I don't know, texting. And then
1: what?
0: It's like a video.
1: That's POV? That's
0: POV.
1: How they're using
0: it? So it's like, yeah. Like,
14: okay.
0: Like, so if you ever see a video and it says POV first, they're saying point of view. So point of view, it's like me acting like I'm doing something else. You know what I mean? It's kind of like a little skit.
1: Oh,
0: almost.
1: I definitely did not get that right.
14: I really fumbled the ball, it sounds like.
1: You did. You fumbled it, bud. So did I. Well, have a great weekend, Steven. Thank you for playing.
0: Bye.
1: Okay, man. That was interesting.
0: I mean, you really don't know what it is, but you knew what it is, so I'll give it to
1: you. Well, POV, I know because it's
0: point
1: just...
0: Point of view, yeah. It's just right. An acronym.
1: Right.
0: But I'd be curious to know if you stumbled across a video that said POV, if you would know what it meant.
1: I wouldn't know. I wouldn't be able to use it. In the way that you use that word, I wouldn't be able to use it. I wouldn't identify it, that acronym,
0: right,
1: I don't think.
0: Right.
1: Okay, let's bring on Robin. Ready to play?
0: Hi,
1: hey, Robin.
0: Good
1: morning.
13: Hi.
1: Hi, this is Out of Touch. Here we go with another one.
0: Okay. Do you think Gary will know when cuffing season is and what it is?
13: No.
0: Probably.
1: Well, I think cuffing season is not summertime. Because chiggers will get you. If you... cuff up your, you know how they used to cuff up your pant leg. So, you probably start doing that in the fall. Like when you go to Husker games, like, oh, well, look, she's cuffing it up today. Wait. Ain't no chiggers anymore.
0: Wait a second, you're talking about cuffing your pants?
1: Yeah. Yeah. That's a cuff job. She cuffed it up.
0: Okay, so it's cuffing your pants, and what time, when is it happening?
1: Preferably not summertime, because chiggers will get you, mosquitoes will get you, too.
0: You're out of touch, bud.
1: Does that have anything to do with that?
0: Cuffing their pants.
1: The only other thing, and I didn't want to go down that route, the only other thing that I could think of is like, he's my man, I'm cuffing him, like a handcuff to me now, like ball and chain, kind of.
0: Close. You're much closer there. Much closer. It's when you are looking for like a short-term committed relationship during like colder, darker months because you don't want to be by yourself. It's cuffing season. I gotta find me a guy for a bit while it's cold. You know
1: what?
0: Or a girl.
1: That is cuffing. What does that got to do with it being cold outside, though?
0: I'm saying it usually happens in the cold. You're not really looking for a committed relationship when you're having fun and it's summer and you're going on trips with the girls, going on trips with the guys. It's usually cuffing season
1: during
0: the winter months.
1: Oh, okay, that makes sense to me, I guess. Robin, congratulations. I didn't know, so you now are in to win. We just need you to text your name to this number, okay?
13: All right, thank you.
1: All right, thank you. Have a great weekend. And I think we have time for one more if we have one. If not, we can wrap it up there. Okay,
0: hi,
1: you're the
0: good morning.
1: Final caller.
15: Good morning.
1: Good morning. What's your name?
15: Lori.
0: Lori.
15: Okay. Yes.
1: Here we go, Lori. Out of touch. Good luck.
0: Lori, do you think Gary will know what book talk is?
1: No.
15: Book talk?
0: Book talk.
15: No.
1: I always ask this,
0: I've
1: but
0: I've definitely
1: do you...
0: told you this before, so.
1: You've told me this before?
0: Yes.
1: Book talk?
0: Yeah.
1: Usually, like, in Missouri, it's when you can't read. And so, I would read it, and then my cousin would say, can you do a book talk on me? I'm like, sure. This is what the book was about. So then I would tell them what the book was about.
0: Oh, my gosh. You were the one that could read. That's so special.
1: Yeah,
0: We would welcome you into book talk, then. You would be allowed to join book
1: talk. It's either that or it's women, and guys don't know this either about women, and I don't really know, but I think I'm picking up on it, is that you guys do all of these romance novels, and so you talk in the darkness of society about it. We don't even know that it's happening, but you guys all talk about these books. Live in this fantasy life that guys aren't given to you. It was probably written by a woman.
0: Well, guys, pick up a book and read it, okay? It's not that difficult. Read some of the books.
1: Is that one right?
0: No. You're out of touch,
1: bud.
0: You're out of
1: touch. Oh, God. Okay. All right.
0: Book talk is just a side of TikTok where girls discuss books, which some of the books are the spicy ones you're talking about. That's spicy book talk, specifically. then you're looking at spicy books. But yeah, Book Talk is just a side of TikTok where girls talk about books and discover new books.
1: Well, I didn't know Book Talk. Lori, congratulations. Text your name to this number, okay? We'll get you in the win.
15: Will do. Thank you.
1: All right. Have a great weekend. Thanks, Lori.
16: Amazing variety.
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4: Savannah Bananas will be here in about a month. 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So we have, if you haven't heard, we have a couple of ways that you can win tickets. One is by going to froggy981.com and signing up for two tickets for the Haymarket Park game. It's sold out. That's with Equity Bank. And then we have, just announced yesterday, another way that you can win tickets. And this is one where we want you to come out. You know, remember when we would do like the Salt Dogs, Walt Dogs, and then we had the Taylor Swift
5: parties, takeover, yeah.
4: And it's just like we packed the place. That's kind of what we want with this.
5: Yeah.
4: At the Rail Yard.
5: Make we it want a party.
4: Yeah, we want a pack full of not only people, but families. Like, bring your kids out to this event. It's going to be from 5 until 7 o'clock on Thursday, June the 4th in the Rail Yard. And you're going to have a chance to win not only tickets, four tickets to the Savannah Bananas when they come on that Thursday night at Haymarket Park, but also other giveaways too. I just learned this morning.
5: What?
4: We're giving away Breeze Airways with the Lincoln Airport. Flights.
5: Oh, yeah. I know. Isn't that crazy? We're giving away that flight. We're giving away concert tickets, a year membership at Lincoln's Children's Museum. So there's something for everyone. I mean,
4: right.
5: Whether you're single or you have kids, there's something for everyone. So I don't know. It's going to be great. I look forward to it selfishly because I'm a mother of three kids. And it's really hard to find something that's like enjoyable for you to, and your kids to do. It's either like one or the other. It's either like super kiddie, like, you know what I mean? Like real little kitty stuff where I'm like having to like make sure my kids aren't dying on like climbing things, or it's stuff that my kids can't go to. You know what I mean? So I look forward to stuff like this because it's like mommy can enjoy herself and the kids will have some activities they can enjoy themselves. So I think it'll be a good time. And who doesn't want these coveted tickets? I'm trying to get tickets right now.
4: Yeah, we talked about that. Was it yesterday? You're trying to get tickets from a listener.
5: Yeah. Yeah, I am. If I can get them, I'll get them. But, man, if I had the chance to enter into this contest, you betcha I'd be entering.
4: Thursday, 5 until 7 o'clock, school is out. Grab the kids, come on out, and hang out for a couple of hours. The cutoff on this, you know, if you can't hang out there for 2 hours, completely understand that. But you got to be there by 6:45. That's going to be last call. You will miss out on an opportunity to win all of these other great tickets that we're going to be giving you a chance to win. Which, by the way, if you happen to win one of those, if you win airline tickets to wherever, still don't go anywhere because you still have a chance to win the Savannah Banana. It doesn't matter if you are one of the selected winners prior to us giving away those big tickets to the baseball game, you still have a chance at winning.
5: Yep, your name is going right back in the pot. Mm-hmm.
4: So make sure you're there. Again, Thursday, June the 4th in the Rail Yard. I don't have it in front of me, Johanna. Do you have the list of the sponsors we want to say thank you to? And they're the ones that are providing a lot of these giveaways as well. So just make sure you're present 5 until 7 o'clock. We will give it away around 7 o'clock that night, Thursday, June the 4th, in the Rail Yard for four tickets to the Savannah Bananas.
5: Yeah, Lincoln Airport is teaming up with us. So with the Breeze Airlines, those are those flights. Amigos, Lincoln Children's Museum, Girl Scouts, Cold Stone Creamery, and Chiba Hut, which I'm super excited about. So
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9: On the downhill side of our drive time traffic, no accidents or major delays. Everybody gets a gold star. We do have a few volume slowdowns and several construction projects. Do watch for lane shifts and lane closures. Several downtown projects with lane restrictions. Do use caution in the downtown area. Work continues on Cornhusker 35th to Havelock, eastbound lane closure with some head-to-head traffic on Cornhusker on the westbound side. And South 48, normal to South Street, remains closed for a water main install. You'll have to work around that area. If you come across anything that gets in your way, call the traffic hotline 402-479-1414. Keeping you moving with Time Saver Traffic. I'm Chris Lofgren.
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13: Mostly sunny to partly cloudy and hot today with a high temperature in the mid-90s. That would be a new record for May 15th. There is a 30% chance of showers and thunderstorms late this afternoon. Some storms may be severe. Tonight, partly to mostly cloudy in the evening with a 40% chance of showers and thunderstorms. Some storms may be severe. Decreasing clouds after midnight, low in the low 60s. From the 1011 Severe Weather Center, I'm meteorologist Brandon Rector.
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3: We have $5,000 and giving you a chance to win. We are porking over the cash, whatever that means. I don't know. Corey came up with it. You can win it. 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We also are on the lookout for our next feature for Why Am I Still Single? There are so many people that are trying to get on this show that I asked. We were talking this morning. I said, so is this guy? I was kind of snooping in the messages. Our frog messages, and yeah. I saw a conversation, I assume, with you and this guy. I don't even know. He submitted all of his photos in a bio. I said, is that the guy for next week? And you're like, I don't know, because I'm talking to so many people that want to get on the show.
4: Yeah.
3: So do we have any direction, any idea who we're going to be featuring?
4: We have a direction. So here's the thing. The guy that you are talking about is one that I didn't pick to be a feature this week because I got Brandy on. So I told him we would do a different week for him, and I might have already promised him this week. I got to go back and look at the messages. I can't keep track of this stuff. But then also, I had two great guys that I didn't choose for a match for Brandy. One who came on as a steal, but then she didn't even want the steal.
3: I saw his message, too. Did you see what he said?
4: Yeah. He said he hopes that it doesn't work out with him because he wants a shot. He wants a shot. So I have him and then another guy. So it's going to be one of the three of them. So whichever one is the
3: guy for sure,
4: right
3: though,
4: now.
3: It sounds like.
4: Yeah, guy for sure as of right now. I still got a message back, AI girl. I never did that.
3: Oh.
4: There's a woman who sent a bunch of pictures, and they're all AI generated. And I don't have the heart to say to her, like, really what it is me protecting her. Because if I post those, she's going to get just slammed in the comments. People get slammed in the comments. Like, when people send me pictures that are very, very clearly, like, Snapchat filtered, people roast them. Yeah, and that's just Snapchat filter.
3: This is another level.
4: This is like different body, different clothes, different background. Like, no way you were on top of Mount Kilimanjaro one day and then on the beaches of Tahiti the next. Like,
3: and then the rodeo one kills me. Like, they're entertaining.
4: It's
3: but.
4: Really, in yeah, I don't know. I think it, how do I say this kindly? There's a generation that I think that they are loving the AI. Just loving the AI. It's all over my Facebook feed. I'm like, you're not fooling anybody.
3: I know, but do you think that she thinks she's fooling us?
4: I don't know.
3: You know what I mean?
4: I don't know. I don't know.
3: Is she using those photos on dating sites?
4: Well, her profile picture is one, so
3: it
4: probably.
3: Is. Oh, man.
4: You can't AI like that, not in these days. You ever hear about those guys who make all the money for doing spicy content with, like, AI girls? They fake
3: I
4: that they're.
3: See that. I
4: yes,
3: did see that.
4: And they're making
3: OnlyFans.
4: Loads of money. I'm like, how? How are people not knowing that it's fake?
3: You can't. Some of these you can't. The one little video that I saw was a guy, and he created a female on OnlyFans, and it's him. Like, they did a side-by-side, and the girl that
4: so
3: he...
4: So he's doing all the stuff, but...
3: Yes, like, he was moving and talking the same way that the girl was.
4: Yeah, but it was him. He was the boy. Yeah, like deep fakes where people do that with celebrities.
3: And
4: yeah.
3: He has made a ton of money.
4: That's crazy.
3: So all these guys that are going on OnlyFans...
4: You're probably looking at a dude.
3: You're looking at a dude. And what about those guys? Like, I ain't like no dudes. Yeah, you do.
4: Yeah, you do. Lady boy.
3: Yeah, you do.
4: Yeah, you do.
3: Yeah, you do, dude. you got to be careful out there. I think that what we should do probably is we should actually reach out to her and invite her on the show.
4: I still want her to come on, but I just need her to give me some. Well, I'll post them if she really wants to. I just want her to be aware. People are going to light you up.
3: Maybe ask her, do you really want? I mean, it's... It's radio content. You know, that's the hard part is I know that it's going to generate some talk, but I don't want her feelings hurt over
4: it. No, exactly.
3: So you just want her to be...
4: Yeah.
3: I don't know. Well, yeah, we'll do the right thing on that. But we're looking for features always, and we're looking for people that want to be matched. I mean, just look at Brandy yesterday. Brandy's been in town for a minute, like been in Lincoln for 1 week, and now she is really had a connection with Brandt yesterday on the air. You could feel it. And we just hope that things go well between the two of them. But what we're saying is there's always a chance for you, even if you feel like maybe there isn't. So if you want to be a feature on the show or a match with the feature, send us a picture will work, actually. A picture of yourself and something about you to 474-FROG, and you could be on one of our Thursday shows. Why Am I Still Single with Sauter Heyman Jewelers.
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8: Mostly sunny to partly cloudy and hot today with a high temperature in the mid-90s. That would be a new record for May 15th. There is a 30% chance of showers and thunderstorms late this afternoon. Some storms may be severe. Tonight, partly to mostly cloudy in the evening with a 40% chance of showers and thunderstorms. Some storms may be severe. Decreasing clouds after midnight, low in the low 60s. From the 1011 Severe Weather Center, I'm meteorologist Brandon Rector.
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0: Yeah.
1: We're having some issues, it looks like, as we're wrapping things up here. Hey, can we just have a little fun here before we get out?
0: Yeah, let's do it.
1: We love our coworkers at the radio station. We're about to expand and have more coworkers, which will add to all of it. I mean, we're going to have a lot of fun here really soon.
0: Maybe. Get ourselves in some trouble.
1: Trying to be positive about it. But right now, we just love old Monica, front desk Monica. She's become a part of the show. She's a big listener of the show. She defends the show, which we love. And she's one of our favorites in the building. Not only Monica, but Kenny. I think everybody loves producer Kenny. Let's have a little friendly competition. Which one is having...
0: Gary.
1: You got to take it.
0: I got to take it. I don't really know where your brain is going with this. We're gonna call Monica. Are you wanting to call Monica first?
1: Yeah.
0: Which one are you wanting? Well,
1: I don't
0: yeah,
1: know. Can you
0: to.
1: Hear me as I speak?
0: Yeah, I can hear you now, but you were cutting out quite a bit. I'll just fill in when you stop, when the words stop coming out of you. I'll just guess the next thing you were
1: Can you call
0: say.
1: Monica?
0: Yes.
1: You have to talk to her, though, because I'm going to be breaking up, probably.
0: You sound great right now.
1: You pause, which makes me think you couldn't hear anything.
0: I could hear you.
2: Good morning, broadcast. This is Monica.
0: Hi, Monica.
2: I could hear you guys talking, but I couldn't hear everything you were saying.
0: Well, he's cutting out a little bit, so that could be why.
1: Can you hear me, Monica?
2: Yeah, I can hear you.
1: We're having we're curious what your weekend plans are. Do you have anything planned this weekend that sounds like fun?
2: No.
0: Monica, you got to come up with something because we're going to do a competition between you and Kenny. See who has the most interesting weekend.
2: I'm sure Kenny probably does.
1: Yeah. Oh.
2: Probably just yard work. That's probably it.
1: That's it?
2: Yeah, probably.
1: Okay.
2: I don't know. Yeah.
1: All right.
2: That's all I think right now.
0: Yard okay. work? Wow,
2: yeah.
0: Riveting, Monica.
2: I know. Pretty exciting, huh?
1: Okay, can you transfer us back to Kenny? We're going to see whether or not he is something better than that.
2: Okay, hold on.
1: Okay, thank you.
2: Kenny.
1: Am I still coming through?
3: Okay. Oh, it's Kenny.
1: Hey, Kenny. How are you doing, buddy?
3: Oh, not too bad. How are you guys doing?
1: Pretty good. Monica needs some help in her yard this weekend. Are you free?
3: I'm actually kind of busy.
0: What?
3: I'm sorry.
0: What are you doing?
3: Well, I'm jumping between softball regionals and the Big Ten track meet.
0: Well, you called it, Gare Bear.
1: I knew it was going to be sports. He's going to be taking action photos. Can you bring your camera over to Monica's house and take some action photos of her?
3: She's I could. Be...
0: This was supposed to be most interesting weekend wins between you and Monica, but now I think it's turned into create work friendships.
3: Oh, there you go, yeah.
0: Nice.
3: Well, if all I have to do is take pictures of someone else working, I'm all right with that.
0: As long as you don't have to join in on the work. I get it. I'm the same way. I get it.
1: That sounds like a fun weekend, Kenny. When's all that start for you?
3: Well, I think the track meet starts at 10. But there's a lot of preliminary stuff today, and the really good stuff is tomorrow and Sunday. There's some good stuff tonight, though.
1: Can you tell when you're taking photos at a track meet before they start running who's going to be the fastest? Like, do you have to have your eye on one of them, or do you wait until somebody's kind of in the lead and then start taking photos?
3: Well, I got to be honest with you. It's been a really long time since I've taken photos at a track meet. And I'm never taking photos at a Big Ten championship track meet.
0: This is a big deal then, huh?
3: Yeah, they have Southern Cal has a runner that ran a sub 20-second 200, and Oregon has a gal that ran it's a 6.25 mile or miles. It's a 10,000 meter run, and she ran it at a clip of like 5 minutes and 20 seconds, I think,
0: what?
3: for 6 miles. It's insanity.
0: That doesn't even make sense to me. I don't even think I can do a 400 in 5 minutes.
1: Now, and I don't know that this is true, but I heard somebody on one leg ran a 6-minute mile not long ago.
3: Oh, I don't know.
0: Did they have a prosthetic or are they hopping?
1: Why? In my head, they were hopping.
0: No way.
1: They had to have a prosthetic.
0: No
1: I didn't think
0: way.
1: About that.
0: Yeah.
1: They must have had a blade. I didn't think about that. In my head, they were hopping the whole way.
0: No way.
1: Yeah.
0: That's crazy. Wow.
3: Yeah, I don't know. They might be some... I saw there was

0: The wheelchair shot put. Oh, no, maybe that was something else I was looking at.
1: It's like you and I are looking at the same type of news, Kenny. Well, Kenny, you win for the most exciting weekend. It sounds like a great one. We can't wait to see the photos, okay? You have a wonderful weekend and have fun.
0: All right, thank
2: you.
1: Okay, bye. Thanks, Kenny.
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4: 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Keep your, keep listening to the radio, to us. 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
5: Crazy.
4: It's a real term. It's a weather term. There's a possibility of severe weather for 4 consecutive days. So, I don't know. We'll see what happens. 93, the high today, sunny and hot. Today is a record, yeah? The hottest day since 2000, I don't know what. Is it the hottest day ever?
5: I think it was 2007. It's the hottest day recorded, I believe. That's what my Alexa was telling me this morning. I don't know.
4: Yeah. We'll see you back here on Monday. Just a couple of quick reminders. One, the 5K with Pork Over the Cash. 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We also have got a couple of ways that you can win tickets to Savannah Bananas. One, you can sign up to win right now. You can do it every day. 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It's 2 tickets to the sold-out game on Thursday, that Thursday game when they're here in June. And then the other thing we just announced yesterday, and that's a big event that we have in the rail yard. We just want to remind you, don't have any plans on Thursday, June the 4th, other than coming to the rail yard between 5 and 7. So put that in your phone now and get ready to attend. And you could be leaving that with 4 tickets to the Savannah Bananas. It's a family event. Really excited to be doing this. And we'll hope to see you out there. And you can find out more details by going to our website, froggy981.com. Monday, we will, unless you follow us on some social media platforms, you may see the feature for next week's Why Am I Still Single with Sarda Hammer Jewelers, communicating with that person now. He's a guy, so a guy will be your feature for next week. We'll be talking about that on Monday, and an update from Brandy and Brandt, yesterday's Why Am I Still Single. Brandy just moved here from St. Louis, been here for a week. And it seems like this is a really, really good connection right out of it. Like a welcome to Lincoln connection with her and Brandt. But we'll have an update from them on Monday. And I think that's it. Have a wonderful weekend. And hang on, a bunch of music is coming your way here in just a few minutes.
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14: 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Markets in the overnights. Grain future prices lower overnight. As of 6 a.m. Central Time, July corn fell 4 cents. July soybeans dropped 28 cents. And July hard winter wheat is 7.5 cents lower. Soybeans declined sharply this morning amid heavy overall grain trade volume, thanks to an early announcement from Trump and Qing summit that declared Chinese soy purchases all taken care of. That's despite analysts widely expecting just that. China's very verbal committed to buying 25 metric tons of U.S. soybeans in each of the next three seasons, and is almost a billion bushels more than double their commitments in 25-26, in numbers that it's going to be tough to fit in the future balance sheets. Cash prices in Superior on the open are cash corn 437 down 8, new crop corn 460 down 8, cash Milo 348 down 8, cash beans 1194 down 30.5, new crop beans 1114 down 24, cash beans 644 down 10.75, and new crop wheat 654 down 10.75. 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
14: Mostly sunny to partly cloudy and hot today with a high temperature in the mid-90s. That would be a new record for May 15th. There is a 30% chance of showers and thunderstorms late this afternoon. Some storms may be severe. Tonight, partly to mostly cloudy in the evening with a 40% chance of showers and thunderstorms. Some storms may be severe. Decreasing clouds after midnight, low in the low 60s. From the 1011 Severe Weather Center, I'm meteorologist Brandon Rector.
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98. Good morning, good morning, good morning, and happy Friday. The weekend is only a couple of hours away. Brian back here with you again, filling in for Corey while he is canoeing through the streets of Venice. I'll be here bringing you all kinds of today's best country this morning, just like this one up next. Thomas Rhett.

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8: Mostly sunny to partly cloudy and hot today with a high temperature in the mid-90s. That would be a new record for May 15th. There is a 30% chance of showers and thunderstorms late this afternoon. Some storms may be severe. Tonight, partly to mostly cloudy in the evening with a 40% chance of showers and thunderstorms. Some storms may be severe. Decreasing clouds after midnight, low in the low 60s. From the 1011 Severe Weather Center, I'm meteorologist Brandon Rector.
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Now look, a little bit later on today, the Husker track team. 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

Malone, he is today's best country here on Froggy 98 with Pour Me a Drink. Posty, he's going to be coming to Kansas City this summer with Jelly Roll by his side. The dynamic duo will ride again. 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

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Brian here with you on this Friday morning. Don't forget, we're giving you a chance to win some Savannah Bananas baseball tickets thanks to our friends over at Equity Bank. 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

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We're giving you a chance to win some Jason Aldean tickets when he comes to Kansas City this summer. 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

0: Froggy and the Lincoln Airport are bringing the turbulence for Banana Ball. Froggy didn't want to run out of ranch for this block party, so Amigos will be in the rail yard. Hey, it's going to be a Froggy Banana Ball block party on June 4th. A Banana Ball block party in the rail yard. The Lincoln Airport and Froggy 98.
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9: Mostly sunny to partly cloudy and hot today with a high temperature in the mid-90s. That would be a new record for May 15th. There is a 30% chance of showers and thunderstorms late this afternoon. Some storms may be severe. Tonight, partly to mostly cloudy in the evening with a 40% chance of showers and thunderstorms. Some storms may be severe. Decreasing clouds after midnight, low in the low 60s. From the 1011 Severe Weather Center, I'm meteorologist Brandon Rector.
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98, Brian here, spending some time with you on this Friday morning. Good to have you here, man. The weekend is so close, I can practically taste it. So I'm going to help you get through your workday today, bringing you all kinds of today's best.

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Brian here hanging out with you on this Friday morning. Now, this next one's a bit of an exciting one because, well, Megan Maroney will be coming to the Pinnacle Bank Arena this summer on the Cloud 9 Tour, and we've got some tickets for you. 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

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I don't know. 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I don't know. Today's Best Country up next is Luke.

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1: 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Brian here with you on this Friday morning. Now look, Tucker Wetmore, you know the one. He's coming to La Vista, Nebraska this summer on the Brunette World Tour. 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

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Brian here hanging out with you, getting you through your workday because it is Friday. That means tomorrow's Saturday, and the day after that is Sunday. What I'm trying to say is the weekend is almost here, and until that comes, I'll be here hanging out with you, bringing you all kinds of today's best country, just like this one up next. It's Riley.

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8: Mostly sunny to partly cloudy this afternoon with high temperatures climbing up into the mid-90s. If we do so, that will set a new record high. The old record is 93 degrees set back in 2001. Heading into this evening, we will see mostly cloudy conditions, a chance for showers and thunderstorms, some of which could be severe. We could see some large hail. We could see some damaging winds as well. Low temperatures overnight tonight drop down to right around 60. From the 1011 Severe Weather Center, I'm meteorologist Carmelo Latuca.
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That Jelly Roll, and he is today's best country here on Froggy 98. That one's Heart of Stone. Jelly Roll's going to be coming to Kansas City this summer with Post Malone. And we've got some tickets for you. If you're going to see how you can win them, head on over to the website at Froggy.

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We got our banana block party going on June 4th from 5 to 7. We're giving you a chance to win some Savannah Bananas tickets thanks to our friends over at Lincoln Airport. We're going to be in the rail yard from 5 to 7. 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
1: That's Chase Matthew. He is today's best country here on Froggy 98. And he is going to be coming to Kansas City this summer with Jason Aldean. And we've got some tickets for you. 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
11: I'm Ryan Martin with a look at your midday market update. Grain markets are weaker again today, day two of a pullback after the Trump-Xi meeting basically gave us nothing super exciting to work on here. Whether or not we can get stuff back next week remains to be seen, but the market is clearly unimpressed with the U.S.-China talks, even though the trade representative's office tried to talk it off after everybody left, saying China is on the hook for billions and billions of ag products. No concrete news around surrounding purchases of China or by China of U.S. products. The other thing here that we need to talk about is weather that is, well, it's given a decent chance for planting progress to pick up in parts of the country, but also seeing meaningful moisture in areas that need it for crops that have just been planted. We just don't see anything that really helps the market much to the high side the rest of today. I'm Ryan Martin.
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Today's best country up next is Bailey Zimmerman.

0: 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Brian here with you on this Friday afternoon, getting you through your work day, bringing you all kinds of today's best country because, you know, the weekend is almost here. 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
7: Mostly sunny and partly cloudy this afternoon with high temperatures climbing up into the mid-90s. If we do so, that will set a new record high. The old record is 93 degrees set back in 2001. Heading into this evening, we will see mostly cloudy conditions, a chance for showers and thunderstorms, some of which could be severe. We could see some large hail, we could see some damaging winds as well. Low temperatures overnight tonight drop down to right around 60. From the 1011 Severe Weather Center, I'm meteorologist Carmelo Latuca.
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That's Thomas Rhett. 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

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They are today's best country here on Froggy 98. Now, Post Malone, you know that guy. He's going to be coming to Kansas City this summer. What? Yeah, that's right. And he's going to be there with Jelly Roll. What? Yeah, that's right. And we've got some tickets for you. What? Okay, yeah, I get it. Yeah, that's right. You are correct. We've got some tickets for you. 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
10: Mostly sunny to partly cloudy this afternoon with high temperatures climbing up into the mid-90s. If we do so, that will set a new record high. The old record is 93 degrees set back in 2001. Heading into this evening, we will see mostly cloudy conditions, a chance for showers and thunderstorms, some of which could be severe. We could see some large hail. We could see some damaging winds as well. Low temperatures overnight tonight drop down to right around 60. From the 1011 Severe Weather Center, I'm meteorologist Carmelo Latuca.
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Brian here with you on this Friday afternoon. Hope your Friday is off to a good start. I know mine is, because we've been listening to all kinds of today's best country together. So let's keep doing that. It's not a bad idea. So how about some Thomas?

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Brian here with you, filling in for Corey. He is off climbing Everest. Yeah, that is the truth. That is exactly where he's at. So when he comes back on Monday, you make sure to be like, Corey, I heard that you made the summit. And he'll say, yes, I was climbing Mount Everest. Ella Langley up next. She's today's best.

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Hey, make sure to head to the website, froggy981.com, because we got our Pork Over the Cash giveaway going on right now. That is a chance for you to win $5,000. That's right, 5000. I don't know how to spell dollars. Make sure to check it out. Hudson Westbrook up next. He's

0: Froggy's the official radio station of the Lincoln Children's Museum. Froggy's really playing today's best country. Uh-huh. Get it? Tough crowd.
1: Got a girl from the south side. 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

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Brian here with you on this Friday afternoon. Now, look, we are just about through the work week. The weekend is almost here, but the sad news is we're going to have to go back to work next week. But it would be a little bit mitigated, I feel, if you heard about the workplace rewards. 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
2: I was in Miami when Hurricane George hit the Keys. And I thought this was funny. Everybody was evacuated from the Keys except for one guy who was going to stay there and tie himself to a tree on the beach to prove a point. And the point was, he said, that at 53 years of age, he was in good enough physical condition to withstand the wind and the rain from a Force 3 hurricane. Let me explain something to you. It isn't that the wind is blowing. It's what the wind is blowing. If you get hit with a Volvo, doesn't really matter how many sit-ups you did that morning.
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6: So we hired a contractor. And being a contractor, that's a great job to have. Because you can just ruin someone's life and leave. They took part of our fence down and put a porta-john in the driveway and left for 1 month. It looked like that's what I was having done. I called a company and I was like, I don't like on my fence and I like to pee in the driveway. Do y'all do that? And they said, that's the main thing that we do.
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7: And now she's getting her own taste in music, which I think is cool, but a kid will get hold of a CD and they'll put you about ready to kill yourself. I've heard those dang Hanson kids so much, I'm about to bop that CD in the garbage disposal. And her little boyfriends are showing up now with these little pants. What's with this look? The baggy pants. You can hide a cooler from Sears in these things. Their underwear's jacked up to their neck. They got these $100 haircuts that look like barber school rejects to me. It's like she's seen a shaved on the side, long on the top, and then they grow that little three-hair goatee. Oh! You know they look like Shaggy from Scooby-Doo. That's who they look like.
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9: 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No, I was just sitting in a chair with a gun. What are we doing? I am ready to rock. I just got a new cell phone. 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
1: Hi, this is Lance Farmers Cooperative in Dorchester with the closing grain markets for Friday, May 15th. July corn was down 11 and 3 quarters at 456. September corn was down 11 and a quarter at 463. July beans were down 15 and a half at 1177. And August beans were down 13 and a quarter at 1177. July Kansas City wheat was down 17 and a quarter at 688. 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

0: You're listening to Froggy 98. Brian here with you while Corey is out and away. I'm going to be kicking things over to Brooke. She's going to get you through the drive home and keep bringing you all kinds of today's best country, just like this one up next. It's Kane Brown.
1: Hey.

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It's Better Me For You on Froggy 98. All right, so we are just days away. Brantley Gilbert, Aaron Lewis. Going to be at Pinewood Bowl. The weather is going to be so beautiful for the day, as of right now. But I feel like weather, unless there's like a storm, weather is always great.

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9: Mostly sunny to partly cloudy this afternoon with high temperatures climbing up into the mid-90s. If we do so, that will set a new record high. The old record is 93 degrees set back in 2001. Heading into this evening, we will see mostly cloudy conditions, a chance for showers and thunderstorms, some of which could be severe. We could see some large hail, we could see some damaging winds as well. Low temperatures overnight tonight drop down to right around 60. From the 10-11 Severe Weather Center, I'm meteorologist Carmelo Latuca.
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Luke Combs, When It Rains, It Pours, and Froggy 98, Luke up for the big award this weekend at the 61st ACM's Entertainer of the Year. It's a

It's Zach Bryan and Casey Musgraves. I remember everything on Froggy 98. Zach Bryan is not afraid of heights, apparently, because remember he climbed a fence to get to Gavin Adcock. And then this past weekend, he was doing an encore in Ohio, and he climbed one of the stage structures with the guitar strapped to his back so he could perform his encore song, Revival.

might see a baby-faced Jordan Davis coming up real soon. There he is with Barton on Froggy 98. He said he is open to shaving his beard, but he doesn't want to do it right now because he thinks it would terrify his family. Can you imagine all the kids would be like, where's Dad?

Shaboozy, it's called Good News on Froggy 98. So Morgan Wallen tonight at a concert in Florida is doing something that's, well, kind of unheard of at concerts. He is setting a new accessibility standard for a blind attendee. He's going to have live audio description for this live for this blind attendee. It's the first for that stadium in Gainesville, Florida, and I think it is believed to be a first of its kind.

0: Augie and the Lincoln Airport are giving away a family four-pack to the Haymarket Park Banana Ball Game. A banana ball block party in the rail yard on June 4th.
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0: You can have the best yard on your block because Luxury Landscape will be at the Banana Ball Block Party. 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
2: I like sports. I like professional football. I like to get, wow. I like to get to the stadium. I like to get to the stadium to see the games live, you know? And I paint my chest before I leave the house. But I don't have that many friends, you know, so I usually just do punctuation. And, like, tack on a group already in progress. But sometimes it worked out kind of weird because we ended up on TV one time and it said, Jets?
0: Froggy 98.
3: But I do like food. I'll tell you what, I enjoy it. The Waffle House, that's one of my favorite places right there. I like the Waffle House. Smothered and covered, by God. You're a communist if you don't eat it smothered and covered. But don't eat it too late, because you'll eat it smothered and covered, and it'll come out scattered and splattered. I guarantee it. It ain't funny. Good Lord, I could have been over and pooped through a keyhole in there. It was ridiculous. I was madder than a one-legged waitress working at the IHOP. I tell you what. Here's your pancakes.
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4: What does a baby computer call his father? Data. 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Lots of memory. Why did the computer get Google Glasses? To improve its website. What is a Google employee's favorite snack? Computer chips. What was Google doing in the store? Just browsing. And finally, what search engine do babies use? Google Gaga. 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
5: This is Travis Tritt. You know how I feel about the voting situation right now in this country? It's a shame that after an election, we find out that a huge majority of our people don't go out and even take the time to vote or to register. I'm urging you to make a difference. Do what's right. If you haven't done it already, go out and register and vote. By doing that, you can have a voice and you can make a difference. So don't put it off. If you haven't registered, go out and do it today and make a difference.
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6: The woman who invented the scrunchie has died. Reports are she couldn't put up with her life and got twisted in a hairy situation. When people heard about her passing, they got all knotted up. Pallbearers include Madonna, Sarah Jessica Parker, Debbie Gibson, Janet Jackson, and Paula Abdul. Instead of being buried, she was tied up, tangled, and got misplaced in the couch cushion. And rather than handing out tissues for mourners, they were given scrunchies that matched their clothes, and they wore them on their wrists so they could wipe away tears. Reporting from the Scrunchie Inventor Funeral, I'm Harry Frisback.
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2: So we hired a contractor. 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Because you can just ruin someone's life and leave. 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It looked like that's what I was having done. I called a company and I was like, I don't like on my fence and I like to pee in the driveway. Do y'all do that? And they said, that's the main thing that we do.
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11: People keep asking me, did we videotape the delivery? No, we did not. Got some nice footage of the conception, but nothing on the delivery there. I mean, why would anybody want to film this? Somebody said, well, it's such a beautiful moment, you know, and I have seen the film. To me, it looks like a wet St. Bernard trying to come in through the cat door.
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12: 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And that's amazing that something so universal could do that to people.

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1: Mostly sunny to partly cloudy this afternoon with high temperatures climbing up into the mid-90s. If we do so, that will set a new record high. The old record is 93 degrees set back in 2001. Heading into this evening, we will see mostly cloudy conditions, a chance for showers and thunderstorms, some of which could be severe. We could see some large hail. We could see some damaging winds as well. Low temperatures overnight tonight drop down to right around 60. From the 1011 Severe Weather Center, I'm meteorologist Carmelo Latuca.
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Morgan Wallen, I'm the problem. I'm Froggy 98. Ella Langley killing it on the charts, man. I'm telling you, first country, female country artist to have the top two songs on the Billboard Hot 100. Number one, she's in Texas.

0: Still breathing.
1: It is Froggy 98, so of course it's graduation season. Lots of graduations happened over at Pinnacle Bank Arena over the last couple of weekends. And Eric Church actually delivered a commencement speech at the University of North Carolina last weekend. He compared each string on his guitar to a pillar of life, and he said when all six are in tune, the chords, they can make, they can stop a conversation cold, they can carry a broken person through the worst night of their life, or make a room full of strangers feel like for 3 minutes they've known each other forever. He said, but if one of them is off, the whole chord unravels. He said, I believe your life runs on this principle. Eric also talked about not comparing yourself to others online, and he ended his speech

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Always in the here and now, Froggy is your passport to inner peace. And today's best country.

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She's married now. It's Lainey Wilson with Heart Like a Truck on Froggy 98. She and Duck said, I do, this past weekend on Mother's Day, as a matter of fact. They were in Dixon, Tennessee, and there was a horse-drawn carriage. There was, yes, some celebrities there, like Miranda Lambert, Jelly Roll, Ella Langley, Luke Bryan, Lauren Elena all attended. Lainey had on a dress that had Japanese cherry blossoms around the neckline, and she said the Japanese cherry blossoms represent living in the moment, and that's exactly what they did. And Duck, very duck-like, wore a mallard green suit with a gold duck bolo tie.

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2: Good afternoon. A fairly smooth start to our commute. No reported accidents or major delays. We do have several construction projects and utility projects. We'll want to watch for lane shifts and lane closures. Keep in mind Sun Valley Boulevard, Charleston to 10th Street. That is closed for bridge work. You'll have to follow the detour. Also, Adams Street from North 5th Street to North 9th Street. That is closed for bridge work as well. If you come across anything that gets in your way, call the traffic hotline 402-479-1414. That's a quick check of your time saver traffic.
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4: 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You ever been so broke, eat broke food? Remember Spam? I finally figured out what that stands for. Stuff posing as meat. Meat doesn't have jelly on top of it. And meat does not make this sound coming out of a can.
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4: See, people check their brains with their luggage. That's why if I got up another job, you know what I do? I've worked for the airlines. And my job would be to dress in street clothes, and I'd carry around the skinny part of a fishing rod. That real flexible part. And when somebody did something stupid, you just pop them on the neck, right there. So they got this big old red welt. So when they walk in the terminal, somebody goes, oh, you screwed up on the airplane, didn't you?
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4: And the airlines are scaring me to death, man. They had a plane land in Dallas with no wheels. They took the people off that plane because fortunately nobody got hurt, and they put them on another jet of the same company. No! Put me on a bus! And get this. That plane had to abort its takeoff because of engine problems. Oh, if I'd have been on that plane, I'd have been screaming, hey, I got an idea. Why don't you just shoot us in the head right now? 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

Jelly Roll, Heart of Stone on Froggy 98. So he was one of the attendees of Lainey Wilson's wedding this past weekend. And at the wedding, they actually served Whataburger as a late night snack. Do you think he passed? Because you know he's on that fitness journey. Or do you think he was like, nah, it's a wedding. I got to splurge.

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1: It's your CBS Country Daily Dirt. Morgan Wallen is setting a new accessibility standard for concerts tonight at his show at the Ben Hill Griffin Stadium in Gainesville, Florida. He will have live audio description for a blind attendee. Not only is this a first at the stadium, but it's believed to be one of the first of its kind for a major tour in the U.S. Riley Green looks good in yellow. Riley suited up and joined the Savannah Bananas for a game of banana ball in Atlanta and managed to hit a single against the opposing team. He also took time out to sing There Was a Girl while the team did a choreographed dance behind him. Bravo recently announced a new reality show that sounds like a mix of Real Housewives and Yellowstone. It'll focus on wealthy wives in Texas Hill Country. The working title, Secrets, Lies, and Texas Wives. The official description says it's centered on a tight-knit circle of glamorous women as they raise their families, run ranches and farms, and manage sparkling social calendars in a town rooted in rodeos and tradition. But behind the polished smiles, there's intimate relationships and forbidding romances. Got my attention. It's your CBS Country Daily Dirt. I'm Brooke Summers.
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4: Good afternoon. A fairly smooth start to our commute. No reported accidents or major delays. We do have several construction projects and utility projects. We'll want to watch for lane shifts and lane closures. Keep in mind Sun Valley Boulevard, Charleston to 10th Street, that is closed for bridge work. You'll have to follow the detour. Also, Adams Street from North 5th Street to North 9th Street, that is closed for bridge work as well. If you come across anything that gets in your way, call the traffic hotline 402-479-1414. That's a quick check of your time saver traffic.
0: Thousand. 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
0: KFGE Milford Lincoln. 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

Shaboozy, it's a bar song on Froggy 98. We still have a chance at those sold out, can't get them anywhere tickets to the Savannah Bananas. We've teamed up with Equity Bank so that you can get in the door, or I should say the gate, at Haymarket Park on June 11th. It's a sold-out event. Like I said, you can't buy the tickets anywhere, but we want to hook you up with tickets to the Savannah Bananas playing Banana Ball. And all you have to do is head on over to our website. It's Froggy 98.

It's Megan Maroney on Froggy 98. So the Library of Congress is inducting new music to be added to the National Recording Registry for Preservation. And they just announced that Taylor Swift's 2014 album, 1989, is among the 2026 class with songs like Style and Shake It Off. Beyoncé's song Single Ladies, Put a Ring on It, is also being inducted, along with Chaka Khan's reimagined recording of Prince's I Feel For You. You know who else is making it? Reba McEntire, Weezer, Ray Charles are all among the 25 that have been selected for preservation. Now, the registry chooses recordings that are, quote, culturally and historically

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5: As we get into the heart of our drive time, no new accidents or major delays. Most traffic moving well. A few volume slowdowns. And we do have several construction projects and utility projects. Keep in mind, South 40th, Dieta Randolph, still closed for paving repairs. Soon to open up. However, Phase 2 of South 40th from Randolph to O Street has closed the northbound lanes for a water main replacement. We do have several downtown street and building projects. We'll want to watch for lane shifts and lane closures in the downtown area. If you come across anything that gets in your way, call the traffic hotline 402-479-1414. Keeping you moving with Time Saver Traffic, I'm Chris Lofgren.
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12: I have three kids. I have a 15-year-old, a 12-year-old, and an 8-year-old. It's hard because it changes. I just showed him the other night the movie One Flew Over the Cuckoo's Nest. And I said, Mommy seems good, doesn't she? I think against that backdrop, I really shine.
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13: I still don't know how come you only lose expensive sunglasses.
1: You pay a lot of money for a pair of sunglasses. Those things will disappear quicker than a pizza at a Weight Watchers convention. And you buy a pair of cheapos, you cannot get rid of them. I am convinced you could be on a cruise in the middle of the ocean wearing a pair of cheapos. If you look off the side of the boat and they fell into the water, a scuba diver would come up going, "Somebody lose a pair of glasses up there! Found a pair of cheapos floating in the bottom!"
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14: Now I'll tell you what animal got the raw end of the deal in life. That's the frog. Because think about it. If we eat something and it's bad, what do? We just spit it out. We're like, ooh, ugh. But frogs got that sticky tongue. So if they zap like a really nasty fly, you know, it's like, ow, man! I can do it myself!
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15: So I'm single. Thank you. I often think about my future wife and how lax she's been about getting in touch with me. I don't know, being single is kind of a struggle between loneliness and euphoria. It's like loneliness right before you go to bed at night and euphoria the whole rest of the day. I'm just real happy. The balance.
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13: 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Well,

Exact Top, I Never Lie on Froggy 98. He's catching some flack online about some comments he made about sobriety. So he was sharing his opinion about sobriety, and he called it a fad and said it's kind of like the trendy thing right now. And he was like, just keep your body healthy so you can drink all you want. And some people are like, hey, that's really not cool. One fan said, can never knock someone for putting down alcohol and stop poisoning their body. Someone else said, Zach Top just kind of lost his cool with this comment. What do you think?

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It's called Take My Name on Froggy 98. 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

Froggy and the Lincoln Airport are bringing the turbulence for Banana Ball. Froggy didn't want to run out of ranch for this block party, so Amigos will be in the rail yard. Hey, it's going to be a Froggy Banana Ball block party on June 4th. A Banana Ball block party in the rail yard. The Lincoln Airport.

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1: Wrapping up our traffic reports, no new accidents or major delays. Most traffic moving well. A few volume slowdowns. We do have several construction projects. Do use caution as you move through and around. Keep in mind Cornhusker 35th to Havelock. Eastbound lane closures with head-to-head traffic on the westbound side for street improvements. Also, Sun Valley Boulevard from Charleston to 10th Street, that is closed for bridge work. Do pay attention to the weather throughout the evening and through the weekend. Keeping you moving with Time Saver Traffic, I'm Chris Lofgren.
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He's set to be one of the performers at the ACMs this weekend. Blake Shelton with God's Country on Froggy 98. The big ACMs taking place 61st. 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
1: The woman who invented the scrunchie has died. Reports are she couldn't put up with her life and got twisted in a hairy situation. When people heard about her passing, they got all knotted up. Pallbearers include Madonna, Sarah Jessica Parker, Debbie Gibson, Janet Jackson, and Paula Abdul. Instead of being buried, she was tied up, tangled, and got misplaced in the couch cushion. And rather than handing out tissues for mourners, they were given scrunchies that matched their clothes, and they wore them on their wrists so they could wipe away tears. Reporting from the Scrunchie Inventor Funeral, I'm Harry Frisback.
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1: So I'm watching these guys bungee jump, and I'm thinking they're idiots. But then I realize, you know what? I've done idiotic stuff like that. In college, we parachuted. You know, we were drunk. Somebody said, let's jump out of a plane. We're like, all right. Who's going to carry the cooler? In college, your whole life revolves around that cooler, doesn't it? You betcha it does. It was my desk. All my term papers had the word igloo stenciled into it. Professor would be like, Mr. Lou?
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4: 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Yeah, they got Snow White back at the house. Me, I'm wearing Lion King. Roar!
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2: A severe thunderstorm watch is in place for Lincoln and Lancaster County and eastern sections of the state through 1 a.m. Saturday morning. Some scattered showers and thunderstorms will be possible through this evening with large hail, damaging winds, and maybe an isolated tornado. Temperatures will cool back into the lower to middle 70s by 10 o'clock tonight with a light southeast wind at around 5 to 10 miles an hour. From the 1011 Severe Weather Center, I'm meteorologist Bill Rentschler.
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Russell Dickerson happened to me on Froggy 98. He just sold out Red Rocks for the first time ever. And the video of him getting emotional on stage is really awesome because he's such, like, a really cool person. I really enjoy any time I get to talk to Russell.

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Jason Aldean, How Far Does a Good Vibe Go? On Froggy 98. Ella Langley is one of the guests, the big celebrity guests at Lainey Wilson's wedding this past weekend. Now, Lainey did not go with the bell bottom. She had a dress, and it had Japanese cherry blossoms on the collar, and Duck wore a mallard green suit with a gold bolo tie, a duck bolo tie. Just

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1: But I do like food. 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The Waffle House, that's one of my favorite places right there. I like the Waffle House. Smothered and covered, by God. You're a communist if you don't eat it smothered and covered. But don't eat it too late, because you'll eat it smothered and covered, and it'll come out scattered and splattered. I guarantee it. It ain't funny. 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It was ridiculous. 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I tell you what. Here's your pancakes.
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10: A severe thunderstorm watch is in place for Lincoln and Lancaster County and eastern sections of the state through 1 a.m. Saturday morning. Some scattered showers and thunderstorms will be possible through this evening with large hail, damaging winds, and maybe an isolated tornado. Temperatures will cool back into the lower to middle 70s by 10 o'clock tonight with a light southeast wind at around 5 to 10 miles an hour. From the 1011 Severe Weather Center, I'm meteorologist Bill Rentschler.
0: Froggy fully covered with clever...

Miranda Lambert and Chris Stapleton is a song to sing on Froggy 98. You know, Chris Stapleton bringing the All-American Roadshow to Pinnacle Bank Arena in October. And with him, he could be bringing his history because, you know, he is up for some big awards at the ACMs. Like, he could end up surpassing George Strait to become the most decorated male artist in ACM history. He's got 21 right now. George has 24, but he's up for 5 awards this year.

Froggy 98 with Luke Combs. It's the kind of love we make. Still got a chance to get in to the sold-out event of the year, the Savannah Bananas, as they take over Haymarket Park on June 11th. And the only way to get in is to win. We've teamed up with Equity Bank to get you those hard, sought-after tickets. And all you have to do is head

Time ticking. It's Justin Moore on Froggy 98. And that's a true statement. Time is ticking to get yourself in for the $5,000 that we want to give to you. We want to pork over the cash. And all you have to do is head on over to Froggy 98.

He recently suited up in yellow to join the Savannah Bananas. It's Riley Green, Worst Way on Froggy 98. He actually joined the Savannah Bananas when they were in Atlanta. He hit a single off the opposing team. And then he went ahead and sang a song, and the team danced behind him. There was a girl. And you should check out the videos because they're adorable.

0: Froggy and the Lincoln Airport have your boarding pass to Haymarket Park for Banana Ball. Go bananas at this block party. Froggy invited Girl Scout Spirit of Nebraska so the Girl Scouts can get the coveted Block Party Girl Scout badge.
1: Oh, yeah, baby.
0: A Banana Ball Block Party in the rail yard. June 4th, the Lincoln Airport and Froggy 98.
2: I took my wife deer hunting. Big mistake. I should have known there was going to be trouble. We're driving out to where we're going to go hunting, and we're passing these deer crossing signs. And my wife, who's the smartest person I've ever met in my life, literally said, "Why do they put those out there? Deer can't read." No, but they do recognize pictures of themselves. Here's your sign.
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3: This is Travis Tritt. You know how I feel about the voting situation right now in this country? It's a shame that after an election, we find out that a huge majority of our people don't go out and even take the time to vote or to register. I'm urging you to make a difference. Do what's right. If you haven't done it already, go out and register and vote. By doing that, you can have a voice and you can make a difference. So don't put it off. If you haven't registered, go out and do it today and make a difference.
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2: 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No, we did not. Got some nice footage of the conception, but nothing on the delivery there. I mean, why would anybody want to film this? Somebody said, well, it's such a beautiful moment, you know, and I have seen the film. To me, it looks like a wet St. Bernard trying to come in through the cat door.
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6: I was in Miami when Hurricane George hit the Keys, and I thought this was funny. Everybody was evacuated from the Keys except for one guy who was going to stay there and tie himself to a tree on the beach to prove a point. And the point was, he said, that at 53 years of age, he was in good enough physical condition to withstand the wind and the rain from a Force 3 hurricane. Let me explain something to you. It isn't that the wind is blowing, it's what the wind is blowing. If you get hit with a Volvo, doesn't really matter how many sit-ups you did that morning.
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